Hi, this is Stuart from Mogwai, and you're listening to Music A Go-Go.

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0: I want my leg with the sleeve on.
1: I want my leg with the
0: sleeve. My calloused feet.
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0: And my quick language back in my mouth.

driving near Fisher, every pasture a picture. 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Sun getting thicker, sky getting fatter, and everything that mattered getting farther from me. I'd spent some days with her, what here we call winter. Thanksgiving dinner, my best friend looking thinner. Life stacked against her, she's looking for answers. You're far from the dance if you're looking for answers from me. It's been a while, but I think the Bible says that survival's not worth the eternity. It says the Quran says a man facing the end of his world should plant a tree. Plant a tree. Up past Fisher, picture fine pastures. Wrong men getting richer. Barbed wire cold like cancer. My little sister is a much better dancer than me.

trees smell like curry leaves, the wax soft as ghee. 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Money make me feel, produced by Dane Grease. 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
2: What you want to hear?
1: I want to hear that Wu-Tang joint.
2: Wu-Tang again?
1: Yeah, again and again.

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0: 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Jail be the ship. 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I was 7, trying hard to get to heaven. 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Cause I be praying crazy. 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Y'all know niggas be backwards in a brain. Really sick when they actors like they sane. Cause it be the same shit, difference how they frame shit. Came out of left field, so I'm on the same shit. I was 9, living heavy in my mind, trying to get up out the grime. Lubricate the pad and sink into the lines. Let them take me, teach us that I'm smart. People really take that shit to heart. Think yourself into exhaustion and turn it into art. As a world to get lost in, a vessel in the dark. Question shit around me, clutch the pain as it come. But my brain strong, no one could touch the flames on my tongue. Living hell, you embody, it's a pill. Niggas probably quick to feel, that's why the fire's so explosive. 13, trying to formulate a dream with a dollar. Felt like I was born to make a scheme, born to break the cycle, but whoever's after me. Started channeling my rage, I knew I didn't have to be a product of my pain. Said that I would paint a masterpiece, push the button till the world catch up to me, and that's the piece.
1: One, two, three.

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